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3: 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Is the first part would obviously it would affect the asset preservation duties that we have. I mean, we are sitting with a lot of equipment underground and our infrastructure down there, copper that's worth a minimum value of 30, 40 million rand. So that's obviously the one part of it is the asset preservation, which will become a very big problem. And then secondly is the environmental impacts that it would have.
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4: There's also potential, you know, risk of your surrounding groundwater. Because remember, water is not in isolation. Are you with me? So that will also affect, you know, your surrounding groundwater activities, farming activities in the area, and also surface water systems that could be contaminated, you know, as a result of that.
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3: 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I mean, we are sitting with a lot of equipment underground and our infrastructure down there, copper that's worth a minimum value of 30, 40 million rand. So that's obviously the one part of it is the asset preservation, which will become a very big problem. And then secondly is the environmental impacts that it would have.
2: 'N Mynboukenner, Fred Arendse, sê ondergrondse oorstromings in verlate myne kan langtermyngevolge inhou. 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
4: There's also potential, you know, risk of your surrounding groundwater. Because remember, water is not in isolation. Are you with me? So that will also affect, you know, your surrounding groundwater activities, farming activities in the area, and also surface water systems that could be contaminated, you know, as a result of that.
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6: We are not going to be announcing mayors of the world. We are going to announce mayoral candidates for eThekwini to serve the residents of eThekwini. We are going to announce mayoral candidates to serve residents of KwaDukuza. We are going to announce mayoral candidates to serve new people of Newcastle, the incoming mayor of eThekwini. Someone I happened to have an opportunity to work with when I joined politics. Our mayoral candidate is one and only Mr. Zwakele Ngwango.
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7: SA solution to this problem will repair metal leaks within 48 hours, replace aging pipelines and invest in preventive maintenance, upgrade roads, stormwater and infrastructure. We will ensure every community receives quality municipal services.
5: Die party se burgemeesterskandidaat vir die KwaDukuza munisipaliteit, Halalisani Ndlovu, sê hy beplan om die plaaslike ekonomie te laat herleef.
8: We have normalized poor governance. We have normalized infrastructure failure. We have normalized delayed projects. We have normalized financial instability. We have normalized corruption. We have normalized excuses and we have lowered our expectations of what local government should be. KwaDukuza should be one of the strongest municipalities in South Africa. The problem has never been our people. The problem has always been the leadership.
5: Zoe Nxumalo is intussen aangewys as Action SA se burgemeesterskandidaat vir die Newcastle munisipaliteit. 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
3: So I host this weekly brunch event at our restaurants in Bloemfontein and our support is 99% women. So I wanted to thank them for the support they've been showing me and I thought of doing something for the women of the country for the support they've been showing me. And that's how the concept of collecting sanitary plates came about.
2: Hy sê duisende sanitêre doekies is reeds ingesamel sedert die initiatief begin het.
3: So far, I'm not counting the tampons, I'm counting the actual pads. We're sitting at 357,000 sanitary pads that we've collected so far in the 8 weeks of the campaign. Target is 1 million, so we're still not halfway there. So what we did is we separated our targets in four. So we'll target 4 big retail companies, 4 big banks, 4 big radio stations, 4 big, and then we have these weekly events that we charge 350 a ticket. You get an all-you-can-eat brunch, and the rest of it goes to the sanitary pads. So the way I'm looking at it, I'm thinking in 3 months, to 6 months time we'd have hit the target if all goes well.
2: Hier is sy boodskap aan Suid-Afrikaners hierdie vroue maand.
3: So I see what changes in the economy women bring when they are supported, when they are well off, when they do well. So it starts with the younger girls. So if you take care of them from a young age and make sure they are sorted and present these opportunities for them and show them how it's done, I think the country will raise better people. And because we are raised by women, economy is run by women, it's the women who spend more money. So I think it's where the country should invest our energy and time. Let's support our girl children everywhere, not just on Women's Month, but every other month.
2: Dit was Emisang Mpolo, die stichter van Bouhou Bistro in Bloemfontein, en ek is Elsabe Richard May vir SAK News.
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1: 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We could get a takeway policy. 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
2: we have What we call a 10-year strategic plan for the country, 5 years have passed. There has been a current report of the 5 years which actually points out the gaps that still exist. So one of the responsibilities of the council would be to address those and to ensure that the NSP is popularized and it's taken right down to community and district level.
3: Zubeda, wat is daai gapings wat uitgewys is en dringend aangespreek moet word?
2: The gender-based violence sector in particular is not adequately resourced. The funding around that has to be ring-fenced. What happens is often people don't get their contracts signed at the beginning of a financial year. Sometimes people don't get the funding. And so what happens then is that the NGOs are not able to offer services adequately to survivors of gender-based violence. What then happens is you have people going back and getting killed. And we know that in South Africa, as a country, we are the global capital for femicide. It's completely unacceptable and outrageous. We have to be able to act on this. The other role of the council is also to be able to influence policy and budgets so that shelters for gender-based violence survivors are properly resourced. And we don't have enough shelters to service survivors of gender-based violence. Most shelters are left with doing half the amount of funding they need by themselves. And I think in this economic climate, that makes it extremely difficult to be able to find the resources to provide services. Another role of the council is to strengthen the support services for survivors and focus on the prevention of gender-based violence, including changing of social norms. While we do prevention, You also need to actually intervene where gender-based violence is already happening.
3: Watter impak het die gebrek aan befondsing op die voortbestaan van hierdie skuilings?
2: It varies from one province to another. We find that in the Western Cape it seems to be better. Shelters seem to get their funding on time. In Gauteng, there's a huge difficulty with shelters. For the past 2 or 3 years, many shelters have actually shut down because either they didn't get their funding on time or many shelters did not receive their funding. And so some of these difficulties also relate to issues of compliance by shelters. But what makes it very difficult is that one needs to work hand in hand with shelters in order to make them compliant. You can't say to shelters, become compliant and then you'll get funding, because shelters have to raise the funds to actually become compliant. In that respect, government at provincial level needs to play a more radical role in terms of facilitating this process. I fully agree that shelters need to be compliant, because if you are compliant, you're going to be able to offer a better service. However, you can't expect the shelter to do this on their own.
3: En van hoeveel skuilings praat ons hier?
2: Currently, there are about 143 shelters. Not all of them are affiliated to the National Shelter Movement. We have about just over 100 shelters that are affiliated to the National Shelter Movement of South Africa. The difficulty is that shelters seem to be concentrated in the urban areas of the country. When you're talking about the rural areas, the services are fewer and far between, and there the difficulties are that the distances create huge problems of accessibility to services, as well as accessibility to going to police stations, and sometimes difficulties in working with the police when they say they don't have a vehicle available to transport a woman. Now, once a woman is abused, you know, it often becomes an emergency issue. One needs to get her to safety very urgently. And so you can understand where that problem comes in.
3: Hoe belangrik is die bydrae wat die private sektor byvoorbeeld maak?
2: While it's the responsibility of government and the NPOs, it's also the responsibility of the private sector to come to the party and assist. Because gender-based violence is not a woman's issue. Gender-based violence is a societal issue. Every single member, you can't be a bystander. If you have a neighbor who's experiencing domestic violence, you can't say, well, that's a private affair, I can't intervene, because, you know, a woman can easily lose her life.
3: Wat is jou boodskap aan vroue wat steeds in verhoudings vasgevang is waarin hulle mishandel word en nie weet hoe hulle daar gaan uitkom nie?
2: My message to them would be, asking for help is a sign of strength, and that they should never stop asking for help until they receive that help, because there are people in our communities that are willing and able to ensure and to go the extra mile to ensure that help is available for victims of gender-based violence. We take this work very seriously, and it's very, very important that people continue to reach out.

0: Di sa kakawa tu nak menit supa enggak wa dui ke XGFM kakong ham daki antenni chogang awak ganang ke mukong hamingi wa morsan ya wi kai kam ka Icha itu ni gya akak ngawi kei wa tersel ka timbo na wakemi first to magombo ta ma asaan hamingi wa hangulawi ki kamaka
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2: We are not going to be announcing mayors of the world. We are going to announce mayor of candidates for eThekwini to serve the residents of eThekwini. We are going to announce mayor of candidates to serve residents of Kwazulu. We are going to announce mayor of candidates to serve the people of Newcastle. The incoming mayor of eThekwini. Someone I happened to have an opportunity to work with when I joined politics. Our mayoral candidate is one and only Mr. Zwakhele
1: Nwango.
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2: We are not going to be announcing mayors of the world. We are going to announce mayoral candidates for eThekwini to serve the residents of eThekwini. We are going to announce mayoral candidates to serve residents of Kwadukuza. We are going to announce mayoral candidates to serve the people of Newcastle, the incoming mayor of eThekwini. Someone I happened to have an opportunity to work with when I joined politics. Our mayoral candidate is one and only Mr. Zwakhele Nwango.
1: Nwango sê indien hy verkies sou word, sal die munisipaliteit gekaapte geboue terugneem en herstel. 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
3: SA solution to this problem. We'll repair metal leaks within 48 hours, replace aging pipelines and invest in preventive maintenance, upgrade roads, stormwater and infrastructure. 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
1: Die party se burgemeesterskandidaat vir die Kwadukuza munisipaliteit, Halalisani Ndlovu, sê hy beplan om die plaaslike ekonomie te laat herleef.
4: We have normalized poor governance. We have normalized infrastructure failure. We have normalized delayed projects. We have normalized financial instability. We have normalized corruption. We have normalized excuses and we have lowered our expectations of what local government should be. Kwadukuza should be one of the strongest municipalities in South Africa. The problem has never been our people. The problem has always been the leadership.
1: Zwe Nxumalo is intussen aangewys as Action SA se burgemeesterskandidaat vir die Newcastle munisipaliteit. 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
6: The matter that we are still pursuing in terms of the investigation. At this stage, we are not clear what is the motive, as the motive is also still under investigation. But what we do from our side, as the South African Police Service, we are calling to the community of Langa, anyone who might have the information related to this incident, where we could be able to arrest and prosecute the people that are responsible.
1: 'N Wijksraadslid van Langa, Luazi Bakadi, vra die polisiebestuur om aandag te skenk aan afpersingsvoorvalle wat volgens hom die hoofoorsaak van die geweld is wat gemeenskappe op die Kaapse vlakte tuister.
7: So this is quite a shocker to us as the whole community, with everyone waking up to this sad news, devastating news of 5 young men and 1 girl that have been shot. So these mass shootings are really shocking to us, and it just shows the extent and the problem of gun violence in just the entire Cape Town and the Western Cape.
1: 'N woordvoerder vir die Langa Gemeenskapspolisieeringsforum, Sizwe Bavuma, sê inwoners voel onveilig. 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
8: I heard about the incident. It's so sad in our communities whereby such things are still happening and took the people's life. Condolences to the families.
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12: We got to use technology to our advantage and we got to use partnerships. So whether it's with the police, whether it is with DFFE like we've heard over here, Cape Nature, we work with them to ensure that we bolster our own resources. Where there's gaps within them or gaps within sand parks, we aid each other to fill in those gaps and we learn from each other through joint operations and sharing the equipment that we have to ensure that we can best protect the area.
9: Veldwagters staan elke dag voor groot uitdagings. 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
13: What the ranger does that a lot of people don't get to see every single day, both in a terrestrial environment as well as the marine environment, is to ensure that the species that are there continue to be protected. So each day, at any given time, the ranger comes across, of course, and that's one of the challenges. The poachers who are looking to exploit, biodiversity.
9: Veldwagterdag gaan nie net oor herdenking nie. 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
14: from the first game in the group stages South Africa having no business losing against Tanzania. It was a clear sign of what lies ahead. Resilience was shown in the second game against Cote d'Ivoire. The writing was on the wall. Their backs were against the wall. And I think the team that we've become so used to seeing how fluid they are were really struggling throughout the tournament. Well, you got to look at this and say, there's many contributing factors. Yes, we have locally based players and we have a mix of our international players, even though the number has dwindled. But you got to look and look at the preparations of this team. For me, that was a bit of a concern, but you also got to look at it with a bit of caution. And when I talk of caution, I'm talking around this tournament itself that was postponed 12 days before it could actually be played due to unforeseen circumstances. It was pushed a little further. And unfortunately for South Africans, if you go into our local league, we started in April. So the girls certainly didn't have the sharpness that you'd regularly see them with. And as you can see, most of the teams in this tournament prepared very well. And the gap is closing. So we needed to do a lot better. And I think certainly our preparations didn't help at all.
0: Brown and Mondaki, Chinji, what you gave Pinna was a singer, Kunisa, the Kakoni, Tinga Kiwa, Finanak Om.
5: Brown, no, de Chinja, Kaushanati, no Spanish, Aki, Yaman Whiskey, Tamara.
14: Talking about the coach, Dr. Desiree Ellis, 8 years or more since 2016. It's a long time in international football, especially after winning the AFCON 2022. Does that automatically mean it's time to go? Look, I think there's a lot we need to look into. You know, after the quarterfinal against Morocco, it's fair to ask those hard questions. But some signs that I've observed over time is the tactical stagnation, where I think for years you've seen Banyana Banyana playing in a certain way, and you find that they are a team of possession. They are a team that usually has a lot of pace up front and so on and so forth. But you're certainly seeing the tactical stagnation very clear. I then pick up another point, which is maybe player connection and looking for a fresh voice. Again, when you hear a message from the same person over the years, you know, you get senior players tuning out, you get younger players not breaking through. And for Dr. Des, I mean, I have huge respect for her. She's the one that has taken this team from 2016 to now, and that's, what, 2-3 full cycles. But you sometimes do need a new voice, even if it's 5%.

0: 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Greetings, everyone. I welcome you all to today's episode of Educator Development, brought to you by SABC Radio Education here at Radio XK FM. As usual, the Educator Development Program seeks to enhance the quality and nobility of the teaching profession, highlight the challenges being faced by our educators, as well as seeking relevant solutions to the identified challenges. 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
1: Good afternoon, Obed. How are you doing today?
0: I'm doing great. Thanks for asking. Today we are talking about connecting to learners to understand their emotions. What are ways to connect with your emotions?
1: Oh, but you know, this is such an important question these days when we often talk about children feeling overwhelmed. I mean, you and I have spoken about it so many times over the last couple of years. So I think this is a really useful conversation. And I think what we need to do is, before we can even expect children to manage their emotions, we actually need to take a few steps back and help them with basic, what we call emotional literacy. What that really means is teaching them the fundamentals of what emotions are. How do they recognize them and how do they understand them? Emotional awareness is the ability to understand what we are feeling and give what we are feeling a name, and learn to identify what is triggering that feeling and recognize how it affects our thoughts and behaviors. And it's really important to say this is a really important developmental skill. Young children do not have the vocabulary or even the neurological maturity to explain, I'm feeling really angry because, or I'm feeling really worried because. Instead, what they do is they become really irritable, or they play up, or they have a temper tantrum or meltdown. They cry or they withdraw. So we see the physical behaviors that manifest from emotions they can't yet understand. And in fact, we know that although it's too simplistic to say that all of language is in the left hemisphere and all of emotions are in the right hemisphere, we know that Largely speaking, our language is very much found in the left and emotions in the right. And as we can see, like, it takes so long for children to learn to speak and to articulate themselves and express themselves fully, but they've experienced emotions very young and they don't have these words. So what we need to try and do is help them. When we are seeing a child feeling a certain way, especially if we as an adult can identify what they're feeling, we can try and draw attention to their physical symptoms, and we can say things like, I can feel your body's getting really tense, or or get them to tell you, my tummy is very tight, and my legs are feeling wobbly. We can also take cues, so like when you see clenched fists or like restlessness in the children, then we can try and help them identify that and then help give children the names for those emotions. And we initially start off really very basic. We don't want to complicate the emotions because really for young children, they tend to feel very happy. They tend to feel sad. They get cross or mad. And then they also might be a little bit scared. So those are the key emotions that I think we must always teach them. But then as children grow, they start to feel more sophisticated emotions. They start to feel frustrated. They start to feel disappointed or guilty or lonely, embarrassed. You know, so there are lots of different emotions that are a lot more nuanced than those early ones. But even with those more complex emotions, the steps are the same. You take the child back to the moment they're feeling that emotion, help them recognize it, particularly in terms of how they are experiencing it. And then you try and help them understand it, and you try and help them link it to their bodies. So they might not in the moment realize the emotion, but they might realize, you know what, I'm clenching my fist. I'm feeling like my chest is feeling hot. And then they realize, actually, I'm feeling angry, or my legs are starting to kind of wobble, and I've got that butterflies in my stomach feeling, and my throat is feeling dry. I'm feeling worried. And so that we're kind of teaching them to recognize the cues. And we also try and teach them what causes those emotions. An important part of all of this is normalizing these emotions. All of these emotions are normal emotions. They're healthy emotions, and they need to be expressed in healthy ways. And so key to that is talking about it. The more we talk about the emotions, the easier it is for children to realize, actually, you know what, it's okay that I feel angry. It's not okay for me to hurt somebody when I'm feeling angry, but the anger itself, I can feel it. It's okay to feel it. And so that's really the start of talking about emotions.
0: What are the steps to help kids control emotion?
1: Okay, so it's sometimes the challenge of the phrase like control your emotions a bit is a little bit of a tricky one, because it could be seen as implying that children should be able to just switch off their difficult feelings, or, you know, it's easy to control them. And the reality is that even adults really do struggle with this. And what we call this in as psychologists and as educators, we call it emotional regulation, which is essentially the ability of experiencing an emotion without allowing that emotion to almost take over and control our behavior. Now, it's important to say that even when we start talking about emotions, even if a child responds easily and learns to name the emotion and they can identify what causes that emotion to be triggered, it still is an ability to regulate the emotion. That ability could take longer. And it really depends on the relationships they have with themselves and other people. It depends on their language ability and the environment around them. So if a child has adults around them who are able to help them regulate their emotions in a healthy way, and in a way that really allows the child to be seen, they will find it easier to learn to regulate themselves. And in fact, this ability of being, of having an adult regulate your emotions with you, if you're a child, is actually called co-regulation, and it's really important. Now, this is quite a difficult thing to really achieve, though, because what we might see is you might have teachers saying to a child, just, you know, calm down, or they'll try and minimize the trigger, the whatever caused the emotion to be triggered in the first place. So they might say, oh, you know, you're blowing it out of proportion, it's all okay. But in fact, that sort of those cues are not really helping tap into the emotion. So the adult has to be calm themselves and then give the learner or the child a chance to kind of just pause before stepping in. And what the adult would need to do then is say to the child, listen, it looks like you're feeling really angry right now, or really scared, or really frustrated, or whatever it is. And Daniel Siegel is the theorist who actually says that he calls it name it to tame it. And what he says is that with children, because they don't know what they are feeling, they just feel something powerful taking over their body, they feel overwhelmed by that emotion. But the moment we give the child the name, we help immediately to calm the child. They know what they're feeling, and it immediately makes them feel calmer. Then we help to regulate the child. And this is where we might try something like breathing slowly, having the child drink some water, maybe taking a break by walking outside. It's something often very physical just to kind of help the body calm down. So with emotions, our bodies tend to have very strong physiological responses. So by having the body take a break, by breathing in very purposefully or taking a sip of water or going for like just a walk, you know, just like maybe around a classroom or something, that already can help reduce the arousal that the body is feeling. And then once a child is calm, then you can say, what happened? Tell me about what happened. What happened before? What could we do differently next time? And that's when the conversation can really start to like really have long-term effects with the child. And what you're doing also is you're teaching the child, I need to take a moment, I need to calm myself down physically, and then I can start thinking about the problem. And that's really helpful because it's giving the child a blueprint that they can use for future moments like this.
0: What can we do to ensure that learners are connected to the world around them?
1: Look, I think it's very, it's obviously really important. We all have a need to feel as though we belong in the world. And so I think we do need to make sure that children feel as though they belong in various segments of their lives. So for example, when they're at school, they need to feel as though they belong in the classroom. They need to feel as though they belong on the playground and on the sports field. And that can be really very tricky. Because there are many reasons why children might feel as though they don't quite belong. Maybe they feel they don't quite fit in. Maybe they come from a different background. Maybe their culture is different or their language is different, different social kind of environment altogether between home and school. And many of these things, you know, the child can't control, but the educator themselves largely can. And their job is really to make sure that the classroom stays a safe space for those children.

0: meditation lesson, and they would pick people one by one. And there's always somebody left last, right? And that child is usually the person who's not very good at sports. And so what that does is it reinforces that idea of I'm not good enough and I'm left out, and that leaves the child feeling lonely. And so, you know, having children think, what does that actually mean if you do that? You might not be able to control how every child responds to these sessions that you have with them, but you're giving them opportunities to think about it. And I think that's one of the first steps. I think another thing that educators can do to ensure that children do feel connected is to encourage curiosity about people who are different to us, and to think about different perspectives, different backgrounds, different cultures, and to really celebrate them and to say, isn't it amazing that we have all these differences and how it makes us stronger? So I think those are things that we could do.
1: At what age do learners normally start experiencing emotion problems and why?
0: So emotions actually start, we have emotions, I think we would probably be able to say pretty much throughout our childhood. So even as a very young child, we might start to have very intense emotions. But what we would find is that the difficulties would start also at a very young age. But as I mentioned, the younger child would not have the vocabulary or the tools to manage those emotions. So what you would see in a young child is you would see them maybe having a temper tantrum. You would maybe see them experiencing sleep difficulties where they can't sleep or they won't sleep, they won't fall asleep or they keep waking up. There may be separation anxiety when their parents leave. You might find children who are slightly older maybe becoming a little bit withdrawn, and also what we call somatizing. So what we mean by somatizing is when they start to experience physical symptoms that are not really a symptom of a physical illness, but rather an emotional space that the child is in. So you might have children complaining about headaches or stomach aches, particularly if they are very stressed or they're worried about something. You also might find children struggling to concentrate because of that. And then, of course, with our older adolescents, we might just have them becoming very like low mood, being a little bit withdrawn, sullen even, and so on. Now, in terms of the why, it's really often a normal response to developmental challenges. You know, there's no, throughout our lives, we've got things that really could be very challenging. We have fights with our friends or our families. And especially when we get older and we think about adolescence, we start to think how they often a fight is also laced with the idea that my parents don't understand me. So the thing with all of these emotions is that we they usually start from these life events, essentially. Tests, playing sports. We also do have certain things like being bullied that might cause or would cause very strong emotions. We also live in a country where children may be exposed to violence, and there might also be a sense of chronic stress that they're experiencing. And this is really, this again could happen at any age. And I think what we're looking at is really a natural response to an event that is genuinely very overwhelming for the child and does trigger an emotion. And just to reiterate the normalcy of it, this really is normal. Emotions are normal.
1: Are there early signs of emotions that teachers or parents can look for?
0: Oh, but before I give you the answer to this question, I just want to say that for any parent listening in or teacher listening in, what is most useful is to think about behavior as a set of patterns. So you don't necessarily, if a child one day comes to you and says, I have a tummy ache, it doesn't mean that you've now got an anxious child on your hands. Sometimes they might be worried

0: once, and that's fine. They might have an actual tummy ache. What you're looking for is actually more of the pattern of behavior, a pattern that takes place over time and actually changes the behavior of a person. So I think that's probably the most important thing. What you're looking for in terms of changes is for a child who maybe used to interact in class suddenly becoming very withdrawn, or a child who seemed to be very mild-natured and kind of calm in nature, suddenly becoming very easily irritated with other people or very down and withdrawn. You might also look for changes in behavior in terms of their attention in class. And sometimes academic marks also go down. And Obed, I don't have the source, so I can't give you where this is found, but it is something that I've seen time and time again, that children who are very anxious or who are experiencing very intense emotions will often see at around this time their maths mark of all their marks suddenly going down a bit. Now, obviously, maths marks can fluctuate, so that's not a telltale sign for sure, but it is something that we do see a lot. So that could happen. We have spoken about the physical symptoms that are really kind of masking the emotional symptoms, and this is primarily stomach aches, sometimes headaches, sometimes the child will just say, I'm really tired. And it's really their way of verbalizing emotional distress, which is tiring. For parents, you would probably see also some sort of a change in daily routines. And here I'm talking about things like a child's eating habits, sleeping habits. But now what's important here is, as I've said, you're looking for patterns. But even if you see a pattern, don't make the assumption that this is what it is. You know, it's an intense emotion. Rather ask questions, chat with the child, investigate, ask what's happening, and that way you're also trying to help them understand how they're feeling, and you're maybe giving them the tools to help themselves if they ever feel this way in the future as well.
1: Between the teacher and the parent, who is better placed to see these signs first?
0: Obed, I think, you know, you and I often talk about is how teachers and parents should actually be forming partnerships and chatting with one another. And this is a great example of why they should, because teachers and parents will see different types of behavior. So the parents might see the children eating differently or sleeping differently, or maybe like their mood at home would suddenly change, or the way that they treat their siblings might change. Teachers would see things like changes in concentration and work performance changing over time, maybe how they respond to their peers in the classroom, things like that. So sometimes it's a teacher who notices the pattern first, sometimes it's a parent. But the important thing is not so much who notices it first, but also that if somebody does spot a pattern that is out of the ordinary, it's important to communicate this in a respectful way, obviously, to the other party and to say, listen, this is what I've seen. Maybe this is what I've seen in the classroom. I don't know what's going on. I hope everything's okay with your child. Please let me know if I can help them. And the parents also can similarly reach out to the teacher and say, listen, there has been a bit of a shift within the home. My child isn't eating the way they usually do. Please will you just keep an eye on them? And I think it's important to, we always talk about how important it is for this kind of collaboration. The one thing I would say as a tip is don't make assumptions. So don't say, for example, there's something wrong, or your child, is depressed or something like that, because we don't know. We just see the behavior. We don't know what's at the heart of the behavior. So rather communicate, you know, I've noticed that Johnny seems a lot more quiet than he used to be, or Johnny hasn't been eating, some of those sorts of things. And we're able to communicate that in a very matter-of-fact way. You're pointing out the change in behavior, and you're allowing the other person to understand that there has been a shift and inviting them to also look out for changes in behavior.
1: What are the major negative implications of emotions for learners?
0: I just want to try and reframe this because I think sometimes our emotions do get a little bit of a bad rep, so to speak. And we don't really have, so we definitely don't have negative emotions, which I know is not what you ask, but I want to really reinforce this. All of our emotions are actually really, really important for us, and they help us function and engage with our world in a meaningful way. So if you look at something like fear, fear will protect us from danger, and anger alerts us to the fact that there's injustice happening around us, or maybe to us. And sadness is telling us that something is lost or threatened. And so the problem really becomes when these emotions become overwhelming and difficult to manage and to regulate. So that is where we start to see the change in behavior. So you ask what are the major negative implications of emotions, and it's really that when they are feeling overwhelmed by the emotion, that's when the behavior shifts and they stop being able to function in the way that they used to, whether it's that their sleep patterns have changed or they've withdrawn from their friends or they can't concentrate in class. It's whenever the pattern of behavior has changed to a point where it's actually a regular occurrence. So as I say, we all have our bad days. So one bad day every now and again, it's not going to be a pattern of behavior. But if we see that there's been this change over time and it isn't it's not giving up, that's when it becomes a negative consequence. The emotion itself is not negative. It's just when we're not able to regulate it in time.
1: How can teachers make learners express their emotions and feelings freely?
0: So the best way to get a child to express themselves freely is by helping them believe that it's safe to do so. So just saying to a child, for example, talk to me about how you're feeling, is not actually going to be enough unless the teacher is somebody who has shown him or herself to be a safe adult in the child's life. So the best thing that teachers can do to make sure that learners are able to express their emotions freely is by consistently creating a psychologically safe classroom. Now, this is hard, and I do want to acknowledge that whenever I give this long list of things a teacher should do, I know that they've got full workloads and they're busy. But just some brief examples of what they could do. Allowing children to make mistakes. I once had a teacher who made every single child who got less than a particular mark on their maths test stand on their chairs for an entire lesson as some form of like punishment. But everybody could see who got less than, I think it was 60%. And it, for me, I wasn't standing and yet I felt so uncomfortable. And if I was going through something, I wouldn't have gone to that teacher because she wasn't somebody I could trust. So allowing children to make mistakes, treating them respectfully, and allowing children to say things without kind of embarrassing them. Also asking questions about them and being curious about children. If I feel that a teacher is really interested in me and is vested in my well-being, I'm more likely to go to him or her. Now, importantly, teachers are not counselors, they're not therapists. So if a child does go to them, what we're looking at is teachers just creating opportunities for children to come to them to express their emotions and then for the teacher to help them regulate those emotions. If there is a bigger problem, if, for example, the child is saying, I've been thinking it might be better if I was no longer here, or sometimes I thought what it would be like to die and nobody would anybody even miss me, those sorts of statements can be very worrying, and they need to be referred to a proper mental health care professional immediately. But we can still sit with the child and help them regulate those feelings of sadness and despair and normalize them, because feelings of sadness and despair can be felt. So I think that's quite important. And finally, not dismissing their emotions. Sometimes the way that we feel is not necessarily rational. So we might feel, I'll never matter to anybody. And meanwhile, the teacher wants to say, but you've got so many friends and you've got a family who loves you. You're talking such rubbish. And it's tempting to say something like that, but that's almost undermining the emotion that the child is feeling. And it's creating that distance between the teacher and the child.
1: Athena, because of time, we are going to end our conversation right here. Thank you very much for your time and the wonderful information you have shared with us today about emotions. Thank you, Athena.
0: Thank you so much, Obed. It's been such a pleasure. I look forward to our next conversation soon.
1: Have a nice day. Bye-bye.
0: You too. Bye.
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1: About the lifting of the national state of disaster, with specific reference to managing the COVID 19 pandemic and the vaccination of the youth. As we all know, O Tigim, Hikwasos, Amal Viet, Zakari, Itse, Yamas Atsuanandua, Waka, Hakon Hamke, this Humanuang, Hika. And the president in his address announced the lifting of the national state of disaster with the exception of a few transitional regulations that remain in place. This has been possible because of our resilience as South Africans working together to save lives and livelihoods by complying with all COVID-19 safety protocols. Minister Nkosazana Dlamini-Zuma media briefing on COVID-19 indicated that the country had been experiencing low levels of infection, 8% rate of infections, which is manageable number and do not pose a threat to our health infrastructure. As we have been known, we have Lesedi Siamang, and she will be telling us more about how the booster is working or the COVID-19 vaccination. Lesedi, can you just please tell us how will we ensure the numbers does not escalate now that the president has opened the economy?
2: Good morning, listeners. I think we have to stay with our basics for the virus not to spread, or the surge of infection not to spread. We need to wear our mask and cover our nose and mouth. That's the most important, because some people, I see them, they put the mask under their nose or even under their mouth. Keep a safe distance from others. We're still under the pandemic, guys. So we need to have that social distancing. Stay away from closed or crowded spaces. So we must make sure when you're around crowded places, we do maintain the space. We must wash our hands with soap and water or use a sanitizer. You see, these are the basic. We must keep on practicing them. And also, if you have tested COVID positive, please isolate. It doesn't mean that it's been lifted now. People can work all over. If you have tested positive, you must still isolate. Ne? And again, we must get vaccinated. Please, please, please, we must still get vaccinated.
1: Thank you, Lesedi, for that information that you just given to us. I see most of the people are not raising their hand and also not getting vaccination. So a certain regulation remains in place until 30 April 2022 to ensure the public health precautions are not interrupted. Can you please list this regulation for us, please?
2: It's still our basic to wear face masks in indoor public places. But when you are outdoor, when you are outside, you don't really need to wear your mask. Gatherings up to 50% with proof of vaccination or a negative COVID test. Like maybe when you go to your stadiums, attend big concerts, you need to have your vaccination proof, ne? And travelers that travel to our country, you also need to have a negative PCR for them to enter the country.
1: Oh,
2: yes.
1: Okay. And let's say the residents will be expecting to produce proof of vaccination at a big indoor or outdoor gatherings. How can authenticity of proof of vaccination be verified if needed? How will you know that the person presenting the proof of vaccination is truly the one vaccinated?
2: What I like about the vaccination certificate, when you get vaccinated, ne?
1: Yeah.
2: There's a number that you use. So this number is linked to your ID number. And also, the government, we're having a digital vaccination certificate, which people can download. Okay. It's very easy. You can just go into the internet and type in vaccine.certificate.health.gov.za, and then they will ask you for your ID number, then you can download it. It's very easy. But for the others who can't, you will see how will we get it gradually for people to have their vaccination certificate. I have mine. I hope you have yours.
1: Yes, I do have mine. Yeah. And I just want to ask you something, let's say, about that. Does someone need the data to put in to download it? Or is it just for free or not?
2: Since now it's on the internet, you will use data. That's why when the regulation, when it changes, we will update you. But so far, we do need data.
1: Okay. Thank you for that, because most of the people don't have data.
2: We have to rectify that as a department.
1: And there are currently draft health regulation open to the public for comments. How will you make it easily accessible to the broader public?
2: Interested people who are welcome to submit comments on the proposed regulation relating to the environmental health, surveillance and control of notifiable medical conditions, public health measures in points of entry and in the management of human remains can email your comments before the 15th of April, which means Thursday is the last day, to legalreviews@health.gov.za. So Thursday is the last day for people to submit their comments.
1: Does that comment be on, must they comment it on social media?
2: Yes.
1: Or okay.
2: Yes.
1: The lifting of the state of disaster does not automatically mean the end to the pandemic. Residents are still encouraged to wear the mask and vaccinate.
2: Mm-hmm.
1: How frequent or often will people be expected to take booster shots and why?
2: Okay, when it comes to boosters, people must first have their primary vaccination, which is their first shot.
1: Yeah.
2: Like the Johnson & Johnson, you will receive must only one dose.
1: Yeah.
2: So after your one dose, after 30 days, then you can go for your booster. The Pfizer ones, you must have your primary, which it means that is your first dose and your second dose.
1: Okay.
2: So after your second dose, that's when you qualify for your booster. And the boosters is from 12 years upwards, ne?
1: Yeah.
2: That you can qualify for your booster. And also, people should take their boosters, because booster shots increases your antibody levels, ne? That can make your immune system strong. And also it protects us from the different variants that we don't know now.
1: Yeah.
2: The different variants that may come. So at least when you have a booster, you won't get severely ill or even hospitalization. So we prevent that by having a booster.
1: Let's say, is government winning at getting the youth to vaccinate? Can you give us the stats of vaccinated youth?
2: As a department, we are really struggling with the youth. So far nationally, with the stats from the 8th of April, it's only 30%, 30.7% of the youth that are fully vaccinated. And if you can check, the youth are the ones that are very active, so they really need to vaccinate. When you're youth, they're outgoing.
1: Yeah.
2: So we really need, we're pleading, we're asking them, can they please vaccinate?
1: Okay, let's say, I think most of the youth, as you've been educating, they are the most who are going out. So it's a must.
2: Okay. A must.
1: And government use incentives to encourage senior citizens to vaccinate. Is there, or will you consider employing the same mechanism to get the youth to vaccinate?
2: I would love to, because we have a campaign called Giredi, which is actually a competition.
1: Yeah.
2: So you see, as most youth, they are on social media. So this Get Ready campaign, it's more on when after you have been vaccinated, they like must to post the youth. So they can be so creative. You just have to have a video that you've been vaccinated, or just something very creative that I've been vaccinated, vaccine saves lives, and they can post this on TikTok or Twitter. But as a department, we have a WhatsApp number where you can, after you have got your booster or your vaccine, then you can have a video just saying something positive about the vaccine, and then you post it on WhatsApp. So the WhatsApp number that youth can use Okay. It's 06000.
1: 06000.
2: 19 00 00 00. And there's also prizes to be won. I think weekly there's about 100,000 prize that are won with this Kiredi campaign. Oh. So you can say Kiredi campaign by I choose to be vaccinated. Hashtag I choose to be vaccinated. Hashtag vaccination saves lives. Or hashtag Kiredi to be vaccinated for the ones who are not vaccinated. Just to motivate each other. Each other, because we know as the youth, they are always on social media. Mm. So if they post such things, it's very encouraging. I think most of them will be able to do that. And then the competition ends by the 26th of April. It's been running, I think, since last month. Get Ready campaign has been running. So by the 26th, it will be the end of the campaign.
1: I think most of the youth didn't get this information. That's why they didn't go to vaccinate or get the booster. So does it mean you can post it in any languages?
2: Any language, Xhosa, Setswana, Kukwe, you know, they can post it. They don't have to, when they post, talk English, no?
1: Yeah.
2: A language that they are comfortable with, they can.
1: Okay, thank you, Lesedi.
2: Even with their attire. You know,
1: yeah.
2: Yeah.
1: Okay, Lesedi, do you have any last words or message for my listener?
2: All I can say to the listeners is to vaccinate, ne? Because vaccine saves lives. For us to say we are in control of this pandemic is to vaccinate. So I'm saying this hashtag vaccine saves lives. Thank you.
1: Thank you very much, Lesedi, for your time, and I hope my listener did listen to it and go and get the booster. Because again, Lesedi, ang kama department niya chok out it gwi kon ha mugi kasang kompeti sita ni gya kola he ang oka gwa kundi sangwa la ang hege aki ota gala uwa kake WhatsApp numbro kake hanamu 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

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again, we're gonna make commission, all and no, and we saw a good second, going back, a wall and no, a quang, a little Abraham, to the gong, all and no, and we saw a good second, a jetman style of manual. Adeuke nugusi awa 12 hiri.

Nihe Southam. Tia Kurik Amna, no Wesena, that I go over Tammy. With Tamski demo came by Tutu Karasopa, including a book, ah, Tammy. Makone Exca FM data, Darna Kai, Nako Tate Kay, San A, Kai Guzi, Nahuzama de Anka, go over Tawe. 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

then go to our Nola, Kwanga, the Canusis, Akusu, the gay, the big safety, Kamusu, then Sindagin, Kwanga, Montague, Kawa, a horse's new pangam, then go to Mova get them, game, then a Sindagin, then go 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Gay, Restaha, Gay, Wolango, Kwanga, Gay, can who is. We see the game, then it's work, Munga Wolangazita, we see the car, no sipango, we see the game. Nehen twin the community can go super. I'm going to go all in with them, was it a conga, the car, Wadang, can we say we see the Chimadang, okay, Wolango conga, game, Munga muscle, then you don't know about Wolang.

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